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1: In 1988, I was lucky enough to play behind one of my great heroes, Roy Orbison. 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
2: 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Too sexy for my love. Love's going to leave me.